highs in the lower 80s. At 5 p.m. at Lambert Field in St. Louis, it was mostly sunny with a temperature of 67 degrees. The dew point was 37, giving us a relative humidity of 33%. The wind was southwest at 13 miles an hour, gusting to 22, and the pressure was 29.93 inches and falling. Elsewhere in the metro area, in Chesterfield it was sunny and the temperature was 68. In Belleville it was 68 degrees. In Cahokia, it was sunny and 67 degrees. In St. Charles it was mostly sunny and 68. Across the region, it was mostly sunny in Columbia, Missouri, with a temperature of 65. In Quincy it was mostly sunny and 66 degrees. In Kansas City it was mostly sunny and the temperature was 68. It was mostly sunny in Springfield, Missouri, with a temperature of 66. In Rolla, it was mostly sunny and the temperature was 66. In Farmington it was 72 degrees. It was mostly sunny in Cape Girardeau, with 66 degrees. It was partly sunny in Springfield, Illinois, with a temperature of 65. Once again in St. Louis, it was mostly sunny, the temperature was 67 degrees and the wind was southwest at 13 miles an hour, gusting to 22. Here are the forecast highlights for this afternoon through Wednesday. Showers and thunderstorms are likely on Friday afternoon and evening. A few strong storms are possible. Saturday will be warm and dry, but a cold front will move through Saturday night with another chance for rain. Cooler weather will return behind the front on Sunday. Note, starting May 29, 2026, this Outlook product will be discontinued. Please see the above products for more detailed forecast information. The current time is 5:19 p.m. Central Daylight Time. 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Tonight, clear. Lows in the upper 40s. South winds 5 to 10 miles per hour. Friday, partly sunny. Showers with a chance of thunderstorms in the afternoon. Highs in the mid-70s. Southwest winds 10 to 15 miles per hour with gusts up to 25 miles per hour. Chance of rain 80%. Friday night, mostly cloudy. Showers with a chance of thunderstorms in the evening. Lows in the lower 50s. Southwest winds 5 to 10 miles per hour. Chance of rain 90%. Saturday, mostly sunny. Highs around 80. West winds 5 to 10 miles per hour. Saturday night, partly cloudy in the evening, then mostly cloudy with a chance of showers after midnight. Lows in the mid-50s. Southwest winds around 5 miles per hour, becoming northwest around 5 miles per hour after midnight. Chance of rain 50%. Sunday, partly sunny. A chance of showers with a slight chance of thunderstorms in the morning. Cooler with highs in the upper 60s. Chance of rain 50%. Sunday night and Monday, mostly clear. Lows in the mid-40s. Highs in the lower 70s. Monday night, mostly clear in the evening, then partly cloudy with a slight chance of showers after midnight. Lows in the lower 50s. Chance of rain 20%. Tuesday and Tuesday night, partly cloudy. A chance of showers with a slight chance of thunderstorms. Highs in the upper 70s. Lows in the mid-50s. Chance of rain 30%. Wednesday, sunny. Highs in the upper 70s. Wednesday night, mostly clear with a 20% chance of showers. Lows in the mid-50s. Thursday, mostly sunny. Highs in the lower 80s. At 5 p.m. at Lambert Field in St. Louis, it was mostly sunny with a temperature of 67 degrees. The dew point was 37, giving us a relative humidity of 33%.

percent. The wind was southwest at 13 miles an hour, gusting to 22, and the pressure was 29.93 inches and falling. Elsewhere in the metro area, in Chesterfield, it was sunny and the temperature was 68. In Belleville, it was 68 degrees. In Cahokia, it was sunny and 67 degrees. In St. Charles, it was mostly sunny and 68. Across the region, it was mostly sunny in Columbia, Missouri, with a temperature of 65. In Quincy, it was mostly sunny and 66 degrees. In Kansas City, it was mostly sunny and the temperature was 68. It was mostly sunny in Springfield, Missouri, with a temperature of 66. In Rolla, it was mostly sunny and the temperature was 66. In Farmington, it was 72 degrees. It was mostly sunny in Cape Girardeau, with 66 degrees. It was partly sunny in Springfield, Illinois, with a temperature of 65. Once again in St. Louis, it was mostly sunny, the temperature was 67 degrees and the wind was southwest at 13 miles an hour, gusting to 22. Here are the forecast highlights for this afternoon through Wednesday. Showers and thunderstorms are likely on Friday afternoon and evening. A few strong storms are possible. Saturday will be warm and dry, but a cold front will move through Saturday night with another chance for rain. Cooler weather will return behind the front on Sunday. Note, starting May 29, 2026, this Outlook product will be discontinued. Please see the above products for more detailed forecast information. The current time is 5:23 p.m. Central Daylight Time. 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Tonight, clear. Lows in the upper 40s. South winds 5 to 10 miles per hour. Friday, partly sunny. Showers with a chance of thunderstorms in the afternoon. Highs in the mid-70s. Southwest winds 10 to 15 miles per hour with gusts up to 25 miles per hour. Chance of rain 80%. Friday night, mostly cloudy. Showers with a chance of thunderstorms in the evening. Lows in the lower 50s. Southwest winds 5 to 10 miles per hour. Chance of rain 90%. Saturday, mostly sunny. Highs around 80. West winds 5 to 10 miles per hour. Saturday night, partly cloudy in the evening, then mostly cloudy with a chance of showers after midnight. Lows in the mid-50s. Southwest winds around 5 miles per hour, becoming northwest around 5 miles per hour after midnight. Chance of rain 50%. Sunday, partly sunny. A chance of showers with a slight chance of thunderstorms in the morning. Cooler with highs in the upper 60s. Chance of rain 50%. Sunday night and Monday, mostly clear. Lows in the mid-40s. Highs in the lower 70s. Monday night, mostly clear in the evening, then partly cloudy with a slight chance of showers after midnight. Lows in the lower 50s. Chance of rain 20%. Tuesday and Tuesday night, partly cloudy. A chance of showers with a slight chance of thunderstorms. Highs in the upper 70s. Lows in the mid-50s. Chance of rain 30%. Wednesday, sunny. Highs in the upper 70s. Wednesday night, mostly clear with a 20% chance of showers. Lows in the mid-50s. Thursday, mostly sunny. Highs in the lower 80s. At 5 p.m. at Lambert Field in St. Louis, it was mostly sunny with a temperature of 67 degrees. The dew point was 37, giving us a relative humidity of 33%. The wind was southwest at 13 miles an hour, gusting to 22, and the pressure was 29.93 inches and falling. Elsewhere in the metro area, in Chesterfield, it was sunny and the temperature was
68. In Belleville, it was 68 degrees. In Cahokia, it was sunny and 67 degrees. In St. Charles, it was mostly sunny and 68. Across the region, it was mostly sunny in Columbia, Missouri, with a temperature of 65. In Quincy, it was mostly sunny and 66 degrees. In Kansas City, it was mostly sunny and the temperature was 68. It was mostly sunny in Springfield, Missouri, with a temperature of 66. In Rolla, it was mostly sunny and the temperature was 66. In Farmington, it was 72 degrees. It was mostly sunny in Cape Girardeau, with 66 degrees. It was partly sunny in Springfield, Illinois, with a temperature of 65. Once again in St. Louis, it was mostly sunny. The temperature was 67 degrees and the wind was southwest at 13 miles an hour, gusting to 22. Here are the forecast highlights for this afternoon through Wednesday. Showers and thunderstorms are likely on Friday afternoon and evening. A few strong storms are possible. Saturday will be warm and dry, but a cold front will move through Saturday night with another chance for rain. Cooler weather will return behind the front on Sunday. Note, starting May 29, 2026, this Outlook product will be discontinued. Please see the above products for more detailed forecast information. The current time is 5:28 p.m. Central Daylight Time. 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Tonight, clear. Lows in the upper 40s. South winds 5 to 10 miles per hour. Friday, partly sunny. Showers with a chance of thunderstorms in the afternoon. Highs in the mid-70s. Southwest winds 10 to 15 miles per hour with gusts up to 25 miles per hour. Chance of rain 80%. Friday night, mostly cloudy. Showers with a chance of thunderstorms in the evening. Lows in the lower 50s. Southwest winds 5 to 10 miles per hour. Chance of rain 90%. Saturday, mostly sunny. Highs around 80. West winds 5 to 10 miles per hour. Saturday night, partly cloudy in the evening, then mostly cloudy with a chance of showers after midnight. Lows in the mid-50s. Southwest winds around 5 miles per hour, becoming northwest around 5 miles per hour after midnight. Chance of rain 50%. Sunday, partly sunny. A chance of showers with a slight chance of thunderstorms in the morning. Cooler with highs in the upper 60s. Chance of rain 50%. Sunday night and Monday, mostly clear. Lows in the mid-40s. Highs in the lower 70s. Monday night, mostly clear in the evening, then partly cloudy with a slight chance of showers after midnight. Lows in the lower 50s. Chance of rain 20%. Tuesday and Tuesday night, partly cloudy. A chance of showers with a slight chance of thunderstorms. Highs in the upper 70s. Lows in the mid-50s. Chance of rain 30%. Wednesday, sunny. Highs in the upper 70s. Wednesday night, mostly clear with a 20% chance of showers. Lows in the mid-50s. Thursday, mostly sunny. Highs in the lower 80s. At 5 p.m. at Lambert Field in St. Louis, it was mostly sunny with a temperature of 67 degrees. The dew point was 37, giving us a relative humidity of 33%. The wind was southwest at 13 miles an hour, gusting to 22, and the pressure was 29.93 inches and falling. Elsewhere in the metro area, in Chesterfield it was sunny and the temperature was 68. In Belleville it was 68 degrees. In Cahokia, it was sunny and 67 degrees. In St. Charles it was mostly sunny and 68.
Across the region, it was mostly sunny in Columbia, Missouri, with a temperature of 65. In Quincy, it was mostly sunny and 66 degrees. In Kansas City, it was mostly sunny and the temperature was 68. It was mostly sunny in Springfield, Missouri, with a temperature of 66. In Rolla, it was mostly sunny and the temperature was 66. In Farmington, it was 72 degrees. It was mostly sunny in Cape Girardeau, with 66 degrees. It was partly sunny in Springfield, Illinois, with a temperature of 65. Once again in St. Louis, it was mostly sunny, the temperature was 67 degrees and the wind was southwest at 13 miles an hour, gusting to 22. Here are the forecast highlights for this afternoon through Wednesday. Showers and thunderstorms are likely on Friday afternoon and evening. A few strong storms are possible. Saturday will be warm and dry, but a cold front will move through Saturday night with another chance for rain. Cooler weather will return behind the front on Sunday. Note, starting May 29, 2026, this Outlook product will be discontinued. Please see the above products for more detailed forecast information. The current time is 5:33 p.m. Central Daylight Time. 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Tonight, clear. Lows in the upper 40s. South winds 5 to 10 miles per hour. Friday, partly sunny. Showers with a chance of thunderstorms in the afternoon. Highs in the mid-70s. Southwest winds 10 to 15 miles per hour with gusts up to 25 miles per hour. Chance of rain 80%. Friday night, mostly cloudy. Showers with a chance of thunderstorms in the evening. Lows in the lower 50s. Southwest winds 5 to 10 miles per hour. Chance of rain 90%. Saturday, mostly sunny. Highs around 80. West winds 5 to 10 miles per hour. Saturday night, partly cloudy in the evening, then mostly cloudy with a chance of showers after midnight. Lows in the mid-50s. Southwest winds around 5 miles per hour, becoming northwest around 5 miles per hour after midnight. Chance of rain 50%. Sunday, partly sunny. A chance of showers with a slight chance of thunderstorms in the morning. Cooler with highs in the upper 60s. Chance of rain 50%. Sunday night and Monday, mostly clear. Lows in the mid-40s. Highs in the lower 70s. Monday night, mostly clear in the evening, then partly cloudy with a slight chance of showers after midnight. Lows in the lower 50s. Chance of rain 20%. Tuesday and Tuesday night, partly cloudy. A chance of showers with a slight chance of thunderstorms. Highs in the upper 70s. Lows in the mid-50s. Chance of rain 30%. Wednesday, sunny. Highs in the upper 70s. Wednesday night, mostly clear with a 20% chance of showers. Lows in the mid-50s. Thursday, mostly sunny. Highs in the lower 80s. At 5 p.m. at Lambert Field in St. Louis, it was mostly sunny with a temperature of 67 degrees. The dew point was 37, giving us a relative humidity of 33%. The wind was southwest at 13 miles an hour, gusting to 22, and the pressure was 29.93 inches and falling. Elsewhere in the metro area, in Chesterfield it was sunny and the temperature was 68. In Belleville it was 68 degrees. In Cahokia, it was sunny and 67 degrees. In St. Charles it was mostly sunny and 68. Across the region, it was mostly sunny in Columbia, Missouri, with a temperature of 65. In Quincy it was mostly sunny and 66 degrees.
in Kansas City, it was mostly sunny and the temperature was 68. It was mostly sunny in Springfield, Missouri, with a temperature of 66. In Rolla, it was mostly sunny and the temperature was 66. In Farmington, it was 72 degrees. It was mostly sunny in Cape Girardeau, with 66 degrees. It was partly sunny in Springfield, Illinois, with a temperature of 65. Once again in St. Louis, it was mostly sunny. The temperature was 67 degrees and the wind was southwest at 13 miles an hour, gusting to 22. Here are the forecast highlights for this afternoon through Wednesday. Showers and thunderstorms are likely on Friday afternoon and evening. A few strong storms are possible. Saturday will be warm and dry, but a cold front will move through Saturday night with another chance for rain. Cooler weather will return behind the front on Sunday. Note, starting May 29, 2026, this Outlook product will be discontinued. Please see the above products for more detailed forecast information. The current time is 5:38 p.m. Central Daylight Time. 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Tonight, clear. Lows in the upper 40s. South winds 5 to 10 miles per hour. Friday, partly sunny. Showers with a chance of thunderstorms in the afternoon. Highs in the mid-70s. Southwest winds 10 to 15 miles per hour with gusts up to 25 miles per hour. Chance of rain 80%. Friday night, mostly cloudy. Showers with a chance of thunderstorms in the evening. Lows in the lower 50s. Southwest winds 5 to 10 miles per hour. Chance of rain 90%. Saturday, mostly sunny. Highs around 80. West winds 5 to 10 miles per hour. Saturday night, partly cloudy in the evening, then mostly cloudy with a chance of showers after midnight. Lows in the mid-50s. Southwest winds around 5 miles per hour, becoming northwest around 5 miles per hour after midnight. Chance of rain 50%. Sunday, partly sunny. A chance of showers with a slight chance of thunderstorms in the morning. Cooler with highs in the upper 60s. Chance of rain 50%. Sunday night and Monday, mostly clear. Lows in the mid-40s. Highs in the lower 70s. Monday night, mostly clear in the evening, then partly cloudy with a slight chance of showers after midnight. Lows in the lower 50s. Chance of rain 20%. Tuesday and Tuesday night, partly cloudy. A chance of showers with a slight chance of thunderstorms. Highs in the upper 70s. Lows in the mid-50s. Chance of rain 30%. Wednesday, sunny. Highs in the upper 70s. Wednesday night, mostly clear with a 20% chance of showers. Lows in the mid-50s. Thursday, mostly sunny. Highs in the lower 80s. At 5 p.m. at Lambert Field in St. Louis, it was mostly sunny with a temperature of 67 degrees. The dew point was 37, giving us a relative humidity of 33%. The wind was southwest at 13 miles an hour, gusting to 22, and the pressure was 29.93 inches and falling. Elsewhere in the metro area, in Chesterfield it was sunny and the temperature was 68. In Belleville it was 68 degrees. In Cahokia, it was sunny and 67 degrees. In St. Charles it was mostly sunny and 68. Across the region, it was mostly sunny in Columbia, Missouri, with a temperature of 65. In Quincy it was mostly sunny and 66 degrees. In Kansas City, it was mostly sunny and the temperature was 68. It was mostly sunny in Springfield, Missouri, with a temperature of 66. In Rolla, it was mostly sunny and the temperature was 66.
In Farmington, it was 72 degrees. It was mostly sunny in Cape Girardeau, with 66 degrees. It was partly sunny in Springfield, Illinois, with a temperature of 65. Once again in St. Louis, it was mostly sunny, the temperature was 67 degrees and the wind was southwest at 13 miles an hour, gusting to 22. Here are the forecast highlights for this afternoon through Wednesday. Showers and thunderstorms are likely on Friday afternoon and evening. A few strong storms are possible. Saturday will be warm and dry, but a cold front will move through Saturday night with another chance for rain. Cooler weather will return behind the front on Sunday. Note, starting May 29, 2026, this Outlook product will be discontinued. Please see the above products for more detailed forecast information. The current time is 5:42 p.m. Central Daylight Time. 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Tonight, clear. Lows in the upper 40s. South winds 5 to 10 miles per hour. Friday, partly sunny. Showers with a chance of thunderstorms in the afternoon. Highs in the mid-70s. Southwest winds 10 to 15 miles per hour with gusts up to 25 miles per hour. Chance of rain 80%. Friday night, mostly cloudy. Showers with a chance of thunderstorms in the evening. Lows in the lower 50s. Southwest winds 5 to 10 miles per hour. Chance of rain 90%. Saturday, mostly sunny. Highs around 80. West winds 5 to 10 miles per hour. Saturday night, partly cloudy in the evening, then mostly cloudy with a chance of showers after midnight. Lows in the mid-50s. Southwest winds around 5 miles per hour, becoming northwest around 5 miles per hour after midnight. Chance of rain 50%. Sunday, partly sunny. A chance of showers with a slight chance of thunderstorms in the morning. Cooler with highs in the upper 60s. Chance of rain 50%. Sunday night and Monday, mostly clear. Lows in the mid-40s. Highs in the lower 70s. Monday night, mostly clear in the evening, then partly cloudy with a slight chance of showers after midnight. Lows in the lower 50s. Chance of rain 20%. Tuesday and Tuesday night, partly cloudy. A chance of showers with a slight chance of thunderstorms. Highs in the upper 70s. Lows in the mid-50s. Chance of rain 30%. Wednesday, sunny. Highs in the upper 70s. Wednesday night, mostly clear with a 20% chance of showers. Lows in the mid-50s. Thursday, mostly sunny. Highs in the lower 80s. At 5 p.m. at Lambert Field in St. Louis, it was mostly sunny with a temperature of 67 degrees. The dew point was 37, giving us a relative humidity of 33%. The wind was southwest at 13 miles an hour, gusting to 22, and the pressure was 29.93 inches and falling. Elsewhere in the metro area, in Chesterfield it was sunny and the temperature was 68. In Belleville it was 68 degrees. In Cahokia, it was sunny and 67 degrees. In St. Charles it was mostly sunny and 68. Across the region, it was mostly sunny in Columbia, Missouri, with a temperature of 65. In Quincy it was mostly sunny and 66 degrees. In Kansas City, it was mostly sunny and the temperature was 68. It was mostly sunny in Springfield, Missouri, with a temperature of 66. In Rolla, it was mostly sunny and the temperature was 66. In Farmington, it was 72 degrees. It was mostly sunny in Cape Girardeau, with 66 degrees. It was partly sunny in Springfield, Illinois, with a temperature of 65.
Once again in St. Louis, it was mostly sunny. The temperature was 67 degrees and the wind was southwest at 13 miles an hour, gusting to 22. Here are the forecast highlights for this afternoon through Wednesday. Showers and thunderstorms are likely on Friday afternoon and evening. A few strong storms are possible. Saturday will be warm and dry, but a cold front will move through Saturday night with another chance for rain. Cooler weather will return behind the front on Sunday. Note, starting May 29, 2026, this Outlook product will be discontinued. Please see the above products for more detailed forecast information. The current time is 5:47 p.m. Central Daylight Time. 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Tonight, clear. Lows in the upper 40s. South winds 5 to 10 miles per hour. Friday, partly sunny. Showers with a chance of thunderstorms in the afternoon. Highs in the mid-70s. Southwest winds 10 to 15 miles per hour with gusts up to 25 miles per hour. Chance of rain 80%. Friday night, mostly cloudy. Showers with a chance of thunderstorms in the evening. Lows in the lower 50s. Southwest winds 5 to 10 miles per hour. Chance of rain 90%. Saturday, mostly sunny. Highs around 80. West winds 5 to 10 miles per hour. Saturday night, partly cloudy in the evening, then mostly cloudy with a chance of showers after midnight. Lows in the mid-50s. Southwest winds around 5 miles per hour, becoming northwest around 5 miles per hour after midnight. Chance of rain 50%. Sunday, partly sunny. A chance of showers with a slight chance of thunderstorms in the morning. Cooler with highs in the upper 60s. Chance of rain 50%. Sunday night and Monday, mostly clear. Lows in the mid-40s. Highs in the lower 70s. Monday night, mostly clear in the evening, then partly cloudy with a slight chance of showers after midnight. Lows in the lower 50s. Chance of rain 20%. Tuesday and Tuesday night, partly cloudy. A chance of showers with a slight chance of thunderstorms. Highs in the upper 70s. Lows in the mid-50s. Chance of rain 30%. Wednesday, sunny. Highs in the upper 70s. Wednesday night, mostly clear with a 20% chance of showers. Lows in the mid-50s. Thursday, mostly sunny. Highs in the lower 80s. At 5 p.m. at Lambert Field in St. Louis, it was mostly sunny with a temperature of 67 degrees. The dew point was 37, giving us a relative humidity of 33%. The wind was southwest at 13 miles an hour, gusting to 22, and the pressure was 29.93 inches and falling. Elsewhere in the metro area, in Chesterfield it was sunny and the temperature was 68. In Belleville it was 68 degrees. In Cahokia, it was sunny and 67 degrees. In St. Charles it was mostly sunny and 68. Across the region, it was mostly sunny in Columbia, Missouri, with a temperature of 65. In Quincy it was mostly sunny and 66 degrees. In Kansas City, it was mostly sunny and the temperature was 68. It was mostly sunny in Springfield, Missouri, with a temperature of 66. In Rolla, it was mostly sunny and the temperature was 66. In Farmington, it was 72 degrees. It was mostly sunny in Cape Girardeau, with 66 degrees. It was partly sunny in Springfield, Illinois, with a temperature of 65. Once again in St. Louis, it was mostly sunny, the temperature was 67 degrees and the wind was southwest at 13 miles an hour, gusting to 22.
Here are the forecast highlights for this afternoon through Wednesday. Showers and thunderstorms are likely on Friday afternoon and evening. A few strong storms are possible. Saturday will be warm and dry, but a cold front will move through Saturday night with another chance for rain. Cooler weather will return behind the front on Sunday. Note, starting May 29, 2026, this Outlook product will be discontinued. Please see the above products for more detailed forecast information. The current time is 5:52 p.m. Central Daylight Time. 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Tonight, clear. Lows in the upper 40s. South winds 5 to 10 miles per hour. Friday, partly sunny. Showers with a chance of thunderstorms in the afternoon. Highs in the mid-70s. Southwest winds 10 to 15 miles per hour with gusts up to 25 miles per hour. Chance of rain 80%. Friday night, mostly cloudy. Showers with a chance of thunderstorms in the evening. Lows in the lower 50s. Southwest winds 5 to 10 miles per hour. Chance of rain 90%. Saturday, mostly sunny. Highs around 80. West winds 5 to 10 miles per hour. Saturday night, partly cloudy in the evening, then mostly cloudy with a chance of showers after midnight. Lows in the mid-50s. Southwest winds around 5 miles per hour, becoming northwest around 5 miles per hour after midnight. Chance of rain 50%. Sunday, partly sunny. A chance of showers with a slight chance of thunderstorms in the morning. Cooler with highs in the upper 60s. Chance of rain 50%. Sunday night and Monday, mostly clear. Lows in the mid-40s. Highs in the lower 70s. Monday night, mostly clear in the evening, then partly cloudy with a slight chance of showers after midnight. Lows in the lower 50s. Chance of rain 20%. Tuesday and Tuesday night, partly cloudy. A chance of showers with a slight chance of thunderstorms. Highs in the upper 70s. Lows in the mid-50s. Chance of rain 30%. Wednesday, sunny. Highs in the upper 70s. Wednesday night, mostly clear with a 20% chance of showers. Lows in the mid-50s. Thursday, mostly sunny. Highs in the lower 80s. At 5 p.m. at Lambert Field in St. Louis, it was mostly sunny with a temperature of 67 degrees. The dew point was 37, giving us a relative humidity of 33%. The wind was southwest at 13 miles an hour, gusting to 22, and the pressure was 29.93 inches and falling. Elsewhere in the metro area, in Chesterfield it was sunny and the temperature was 68. In Belleville it was 68 degrees. In Cahokia, it was sunny and 67 degrees. In St. Charles it was mostly sunny and 68. Across the region, it was mostly sunny in Columbia, Missouri, with a temperature of 65. In Quincy it was mostly sunny and 66 degrees. In Kansas City it was mostly sunny and the temperature was 68. It was mostly sunny in Springfield, Missouri, with a temperature of 66. In Rolla, it was mostly sunny and the temperature was 66. In Farmington, it was 72 degrees. It was mostly sunny in Cape Girardeau, with 66 degrees. It was partly sunny in Springfield, Illinois, with a temperature of 65. Once again in St. Louis, it was mostly sunny, the temperature was 67 degrees and the wind was southwest at 13 miles an hour, gusting to 22. Here are the forecast highlights for this afternoon through Wednesday. Showers and thunderstorms are likely on Friday afternoon and evening. A few strong storms are possible.
Saturday will be warm and dry, but a cold front will move through Saturday night with another chance for rain. Cooler weather will return behind the front on Sunday. Note, starting May 29, 2026, this Outlook product will be discontinued. Please see the above products for more detailed forecast information. The current time is 5:57 p.m. Central Daylight Time. This is NOAA, Weather Radio KDO 89 St. Louis, Missouri, broadcasting on 162.550 MHz. 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Tonight, clear. Lows in the upper 40s. South winds 5 to 10 miles per hour. Friday, partly sunny. Showers with a chance of thunderstorms in the afternoon. Highs in the mid-70s. Southwest winds 10 to 15 miles per hour with gusts up to 25 miles per hour. Chance of rain 80%. Friday night, mostly cloudy. Showers with a chance of thunderstorms in the evening. Lows in the lower 50s. Southwest winds 5 to 10 miles per hour. Chance of rain 90%. Saturday, mostly sunny. Highs around 80. West winds 5 to 10 miles per hour. Saturday night, partly cloudy in the evening, then mostly cloudy with a chance of showers after midnight. Lows in the mid-50s. Southwest winds around 5 miles per hour, becoming northwest around 5 miles per hour after midnight. Chance of rain 50%. Sunday, partly sunny. A chance of showers with a slight chance of thunderstorms in the morning. Cooler with highs in the upper 60s. Chance of rain 50%. Sunday night and Monday, mostly clear. Lows in the mid-40s. Highs in the lower 70s. Monday night, mostly clear in the evening, then partly cloudy with a slight chance of showers after midnight. Lows in the lower 50s. Chance of rain 20%. Tuesday and Tuesday night, partly cloudy. A chance of showers with a slight chance of thunderstorms. Highs in the upper 70s. Lows in the mid-50s. Chance of rain 30%. Wednesday, sunny. Highs in the upper 70s. Wednesday night, mostly clear with a 20% chance of showers. Lows in the mid-50s. Thursday, mostly sunny. Highs in the lower 80s. At 5 p.m. at Lambert Field in St. Louis, it was mostly sunny with a temperature of 67 degrees. The dew point was 37, giving us a relative humidity of 33%. The wind was southwest at 13 miles an hour, gusting to 22, and the pressure was 29.93 inches and falling. Elsewhere in the metro area, in Chesterfield it was sunny and the temperature was 68. In Belleville it was 68 degrees. In Cahokia, it was sunny and 67 degrees. In St. Charles it was mostly sunny and 68. Across the region, it was mostly sunny in Columbia, Missouri, with a temperature of 65. In Quincy it was mostly sunny and 66 degrees. In Kansas City, it was mostly sunny and the temperature was 68. It was mostly sunny in Springfield, Missouri, with a temperature of 66. In Rolla, it was mostly sunny and the temperature was 66. In Farmington, it was 72 degrees. It was mostly sunny in Cape Girardeau, with 66 degrees. It was partly sunny in Springfield, Illinois, with a temperature of 65. Once again in St. Louis, it was mostly sunny, the temperature was 67 degrees and the wind was southwest at 13 miles an hour, gusting to 22. Here are the forecast highlights for this afternoon through Wednesday. Showers and thunderstorms are likely on Friday afternoon and evening. A few strong storms are possible. Saturday will be warm and dry, but a cold front will move through Saturday night with another chance for rain. Cooler weather will return behind the front on Sunday. Note,
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Please see the above products for more detailed forecast information. The current time is 6:01 p.m. Central Daylight Time. 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This program originates from the National Weather Service Forecast Office in St. Louis, Missouri, and serves parts of East Central Missouri and Southwest Illinois, including the St. Louis metro area and surrounding counties. Tonight, clear. Lows in the upper 40s. South winds 5 to 10 miles per hour. Friday, partly sunny. Showers with a chance of thunderstorms in the afternoon. Highs in the mid-70s. Southwest winds 10 to 15 miles per hour with gusts up to 25 miles per hour. Chance of rain 80%. Friday night, mostly cloudy. Showers with a chance of thunderstorms in the evening. Lows in the lower 50s. Southwest winds 5 to 10 miles per hour. Chance of rain 90%. Saturday, mostly sunny. Highs around 80. West winds 5 to 10 miles per hour. Saturday night, partly cloudy in the evening, then mostly cloudy with a chance of showers after midnight. Lows in the mid-50s. Southwest winds around 5 miles per hour, becoming northwest around 5 miles per hour after midnight. Chance of rain 50%. Sunday, partly sunny. A chance of showers with a slight chance of thunderstorms in the morning. Cooler with highs in the upper 60s. Chance of rain 50%. Sunday night and Monday, mostly clear. Lows in the mid-40s. Highs in the lower 70s. Monday night, mostly clear in the evening, then partly cloudy with a slight chance of showers after midnight. Lows in the lower 50s. Chance of rain 20%. Tuesday and Tuesday night, partly cloudy. A chance of showers with a slight chance of thunderstorms. Highs in the upper 70s. Lows in the mid-50s. Chance of rain 30%. Wednesday, sunny. Highs in the upper 70s. Wednesday night, mostly clear with a 20% chance of showers. Lows in the mid-50s. Thursday, mostly sunny. Highs in the lower 80s. At 5 p.m. at Lambert Field in St. Louis, it was mostly sunny with a temperature of 67 degrees. The dew point was 37, giving us a relative humidity of 33%. The wind was southwest at 13 miles an hour, gusting to 22, and the pressure was 29.93 inches and falling. Elsewhere in the metro area, in Chesterfield it was sunny and the temperature was 68. In Belleville it was 68 degrees. In Cahokia, it was sunny and 67 degrees. In St. Charles it was mostly sunny and 68. Across the region, it was mostly sunny in Columbia, Missouri, with a temperature of 65. In Quincy it was mostly sunny and 66 degrees. In Kansas City it was mostly sunny and the temperature was 68. It was mostly sunny in Springfield, Missouri, with a temperature of 66. In Rolla, it was mostly sunny and the temperature was 66. In Farmington, it was 72 degrees. It was mostly sunny in Cape Girardeau, with 66 degrees. It was partly sunny in Springfield, Illinois, with a temperature of 65. Once again in St. Louis, it was mostly sunny, the temperature was 67 degrees and the wind was southwest at 13 miles an hour, gusting to 22. Here are the forecast highlights for this afternoon through Wednesday. Showers and thunderstorms are likely on Friday afternoon and evening. A few strong storms are possible. Saturday will be warm and dry, but a cold front will move through Saturday night with another chance for rain. Cooler weather will return behind the front on Sunday. Note, starting May 29, 2026, this Outlook product will be discontinued. Please see the above products for more detailed forecast information.
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Tonight, clear. Lows in the upper 40s. South winds 5 to 10 miles per hour. Friday, partly sunny. Showers with a chance of thunderstorms in the afternoon. Highs in the mid-70s. Southwest winds 10 to 15 miles per hour with gusts up to 25 miles per hour. Chance of rain 80%. Friday night, mostly cloudy. Showers with a chance of thunderstorms in the evening. Lows in the lower 50s. Southwest winds 5 to 10 miles per hour. Chance of rain 90%. Saturday, mostly sunny. Highs around 80. West winds 5 to 10 miles per hour. Saturday night, partly cloudy in the evening, then mostly cloudy with a chance of showers after midnight. Lows in the mid-50s. Southwest winds around 5 miles per hour, becoming northwest around 5 miles per hour after midnight. Chance of rain 50%. Sunday, partly sunny. A chance of showers with a slight chance of thunderstorms in the morning. Cooler with highs in the upper 60s. Chance of rain 50%. Sunday night and Monday, mostly clear. Lows in the mid-40s. Highs in the lower 70s. Monday night, mostly clear in the evening, then partly cloudy with a slight chance of showers after midnight. Lows in the lower 50s. Chance of rain 20%. Tuesday and Tuesday night, partly cloudy. A chance of showers with a slight chance of thunderstorms. Highs in the upper 70s. Lows in the mid-50s. Chance of rain 30%. Wednesday, sunny. Highs in the upper 70s. Wednesday night, mostly clear with a 20% chance of showers. Lows in the mid-50s. Thursday, mostly sunny. Highs in the lower 80s. At 5 p.m. at Lambert Field in St. Louis, it was mostly sunny with a temperature of 67 degrees. The dew point was 37, giving us a relative humidity of 33%. The wind was southwest at 13 miles an hour, gusting to 22, and the pressure was 29.93 inches and falling. Elsewhere in the metro area, in Chesterfield it was sunny and the temperature was 68. In Belleville it was 68 degrees. In Cahokia, it was sunny and 67 degrees. In St. Charles it was mostly sunny and 68. Across the region, it was mostly sunny in Columbia, Missouri, with a temperature of 65. In Quincy it was mostly sunny and 66 degrees. In Kansas City it was mostly sunny and the temperature was 68. It was mostly sunny in Springfield, Missouri, with a temperature of 66. In Rolla, it was mostly sunny and the temperature was 66. In Farmington, it was 72 degrees. It was mostly sunny in Cape Girardeau, with 66 degrees. It was partly sunny in Springfield, Illinois, with a temperature of 65. Once again in St. Louis, it was mostly sunny, the temperature was 67 degrees and the wind was southwest at 13 miles an hour, gusting to 22. At 6 p.m. at Lambert Field in St. Louis, it was mostly sunny with a temperature of 67 degrees. The dew point was 36, giving us a relative humidity of 31%. The wind was southwest at 15 miles an hour, gusting to 25, and the pressure was 29.92 inches and falling. Elsewhere in the metro area, in Chesterfield it was sunny and the temperature was 67. In Belleville it was 66 degrees. In Cahokia, it was mostly sunny and 67 degrees. In St. Charles it was mostly sunny and 68. Across the region, it was mostly sunny in Columbia, Missouri, with a temperature of 63.
In Quincy, it was sunny and 66 degrees. In Kansas City, it was partly sunny and the temperature was 69. It was sunny in Springfield, Missouri, with a temperature of 66. In Rolla, it was sunny and the temperature was 64. In Farmington, it was 70 degrees. It was partly sunny in Cape Girardeau, with 66 degrees. It was cloudy in Springfield, Illinois, with a temperature of 65. Once again in St. Louis, it was mostly sunny. The temperature was 67 degrees and the wind was southwest at 15 miles an hour, gusting to 25. Here are the forecast highlights for this afternoon through Wednesday. Showers and thunderstorms are likely on Friday afternoon and evening. A few strong storms are possible. Saturday will be warm and dry, but a cold front will move through Saturday night with another chance for rain. Cooler weather will return behind the front on Sunday. Note, starting May 29, 2026, this Outlook product will be discontinued. Please see the above products for more detailed forecast information. The current time is 6:12 p.m. Central Daylight Time. 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Tonight, clear. Lows in the upper 40s. South winds 5 to 10 miles per hour. Friday, partly sunny. Showers with a chance of thunderstorms in the afternoon. Highs in the mid-70s. Southwest winds 10 to 15 miles per hour with gusts up to 25 miles per hour. Chance of rain 80%. Friday night, mostly cloudy. Showers with a chance of thunderstorms in the evening. Lows in the lower 50s. Southwest winds 5 to 10 miles per hour. Chance of rain 90%. Saturday, mostly sunny. Highs around 80. West winds 5 to 10 miles per hour. Saturday night, partly cloudy in the evening, then mostly cloudy with a chance of showers after midnight. Lows in the mid-50s. Southwest winds around 5 miles per hour, becoming northwest around 5 miles per hour after midnight. Chance of rain 50%. Sunday, partly sunny. A chance of showers with a slight chance of thunderstorms in the morning. Cooler with highs in the upper 60s. Chance of rain 50%. Sunday night and Monday, mostly clear. Lows in the mid-40s. Highs in the lower 70s. Monday night, mostly clear in the evening, then partly cloudy with a slight chance of showers after midnight. Lows in the lower 50s. Chance of rain 20%. Tuesday and Tuesday night, partly cloudy. A chance of showers with a slight chance of thunderstorms. Highs in the upper 70s. Lows in the mid-50s. Chance of rain 30%. Wednesday, sunny. Highs in the upper 70s. Wednesday night, mostly clear with a 20% chance of showers. Lows in the mid-50s. Thursday, mostly sunny. Highs in the lower 80s. At 6 p.m. at Lambert Field in St. Louis, it was mostly sunny with a temperature of 67 degrees. The dew point was 36, giving us a relative humidity of 31%. The wind was southwest at 15 miles an hour, gusting to 25, and the pressure was 29.92 inches and falling. Elsewhere in the metro area, in Chesterfield it was sunny and the temperature was 67. In Belleville it was 66 degrees. In Cahokia, it was mostly sunny and 67 degrees. In St. Charles it was mostly sunny and 68. Across the region, it was mostly sunny in Columbia, Missouri, with a temperature of 63. In Quincy it was sunny and 66 degrees. In Kansas City, it was partly sunny and the temperature was 69. It was sunny in Springfield, Missouri, with a temperature of 66.
In Rolla, it was sunny and the temperature was 64. In Farmington, it was 70 degrees. It was partly sunny in Cape Girardeau, with 66 degrees. It was cloudy in Springfield, Illinois, with a temperature of 65. Once again in St. Louis, it was mostly sunny. The temperature was 67 degrees and the wind was southwest at 15 miles an hour, gusting to 25. Here are the forecast highlights for this afternoon through Wednesday. Showers and thunderstorms are likely on Friday afternoon and evening. A few strong storms are possible. Saturday will be warm and dry, but a cold front will move through Saturday night with another chance for rain. Cooler weather will return behind the front on Sunday. Note, starting May 29, 2026, this Outlook product will be discontinued. Please see the above products for more detailed forecast information. The current time is 6:17 p.m. Central Daylight Time. 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Here are the four.

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Tonight, clear. Lows in the upper 40s. South winds 5 to 10 miles per hour. Friday, partly sunny. Showers with a chance of thunderstorms in the afternoon. Highs in the mid-70s. Southwest winds 10 to 15 miles per hour with gusts up to 25 miles per hour. Chance of rain 80%. Friday night, mostly cloudy. Showers with a chance of thunderstorms in the evening. Lows in the lower 50s. Southwest winds 5 to 10 miles per hour. Chance of rain 90%. Saturday, mostly sunny. Highs around 80. West winds 5 to 10 miles per hour. Saturday night, partly cloudy in the evening, then mostly cloudy with a chance of showers after midnight. Lows in the mid-50s. Southwest winds around 5 miles per hour, becoming northwest around 5 miles per hour after midnight. Chance of rain 50%. Sunday, partly sunny. A chance of showers with a slight chance of thunderstorms in the morning. Cooler with highs in the upper 60s. Chance of rain 50%. Sunday night and Monday, mostly clear. Lows in the mid-40s. Highs in the lower 70s. Monday night, mostly clear in the evening, then partly cloudy with a slight chance of showers after midnight. Lows in the lower 50s. Chance of rain 20%. Tuesday and Tuesday night, partly cloudy. A chance of showers with a slight chance of thunderstorms. Highs in the upper 70s. Lows in the mid-50s. Chance of rain 30%. Wednesday, sunny. Highs in the upper 70s. Wednesday night, mostly clear with a 20% chance of showers. Lows in the mid-50s. Thursday, mostly sunny. Highs in the lower 80s. Tonight, clear. Lows in the upper 40s. South winds 5 to 10 miles per hour. Friday, partly sunny. Showers with a chance of thunderstorms in the afternoon. Highs in the mid-70s. Southwest winds 10 to 15 miles per hour with gusts up to 25 miles per hour. Chance of rain 80%. Friday night, mostly cloudy. Showers with a chance of thunderstorms in the evening. Lows in the lower 50s. Southwest winds 5 to 10 miles per hour. Chance of rain 90%. Saturday, mostly sunny. Highs around 80. West winds 5 to 10 miles per hour. Saturday night, partly cloudy in the evening, then mostly cloudy with a chance of showers after midnight. Lows in the mid-50s. Southwest winds around 5 miles per hour, becoming northwest around 5 miles per hour after midnight. Chance of rain 50%. Sunday, partly sunny. A chance of showers with a slight chance of thunderstorms in the morning. Cooler with highs in the upper 60s. Chance of rain 50%. Sunday night and Monday, mostly clear. Lows in the mid-40s. Highs in the lower 70s. Monday night, mostly clear in the evening, then partly cloudy with a slight chance of showers after midnight. Lows in the lower 50s. Chance of rain 20%. Tuesday and Tuesday night, partly cloudy. A chance of showers with a slight chance of thunderstorms. Highs in the upper 70s. Lows in the mid-50s. Chance of rain 30%. Wednesday, sunny. Highs in the upper 70s. Wednesday night, mostly clear with a 20% chance of showers. Lows in the mid-50s. Thursday, mostly sunny. Highs in the lower 80s. At 6 p.m. at Lambert Field in St. Louis, it was mostly sunny with a temperature of 67 degrees. The dew point was 36, giving us a relative humidity of 31%. The wind was southwest.

15 miles an hour, gusting to 25, and the pressure was 29.92 inches and falling. Elsewhere in the metro area, in Chesterfield, it was sunny and the temperature was 67. In Belleville, it was 66 degrees. In Cahokia, it was mostly sunny and 67 degrees. In St. Charles, it was mostly sunny and 68. Across the region, it was mostly sunny in Columbia, Missouri, with a temperature of 63. In Quincy, it was sunny and 66 degrees. In Kansas City, it was partly sunny and the temperature was 69. It was sunny in Springfield, Missouri, with a temperature of 66. In Rolla, it was sunny and the temperature was 64. In Farmington, it was 70 degrees. It was partly sunny in Cape Girardeau, with 66 degrees. It was cloudy in Springfield, Illinois, with a temperature of 65. Once again in St. Louis, it was mostly sunny. The temperature was 67 degrees and the wind was southwest at 15 miles an hour, gusting to 25. Here are the forecast highlights for this afternoon through Wednesday. Showers and thunderstorms are likely on Friday afternoon and evening. A few strong storms are possible. Saturday will be warm and dry, but a cold front will move through Saturday night with another chance for rain. Cooler weather will return behind the front on Sunday. Note, starting May 29, 2026, this Outlook product will be discontinued. Please see the above products for more detailed forecast information. The current time is 6:24 p.m. Central Daylight Time. 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Tonight, clear. Lows in the upper 40s. South winds 5 to 10 miles per hour. Friday, partly sunny. Showers with a chance of thunderstorms in the afternoon. Highs in the mid-70s. Southwest winds 10 to 15 miles per hour with gusts up to 25 miles per hour. Chance of rain 80%. Friday night, mostly cloudy. Showers with a chance of thunderstorms in the evening. Lows in the lower 50s. Southwest winds 5 to 10 miles per hour. Chance of rain 90%. Saturday, mostly sunny. Highs around 80. West winds 5 to 10 miles per hour. Saturday night, partly cloudy in the evening, then mostly cloudy with a chance of showers after midnight. Lows in the mid-50s. Southwest winds around 5 miles per hour, becoming northwest around 5 miles per hour after midnight. Chance of rain 50%. Sunday, partly sunny. A chance of showers with a slight chance of thunderstorms in the morning. Cooler with highs in the upper 60s. Chance of rain 50%. Sunday night and Monday, mostly clear. Lows in the mid-40s. Highs in the lower 70s. Monday night, mostly clear in the evening, then partly cloudy with a slight chance of showers after midnight. Lows in the lower 50s. Chance of rain 20%. Tuesday and Tuesday night, partly cloudy. A chance of showers with a slight chance of thunderstorms. Highs in the upper 70s. Lows in the mid-50s. Chance of rain 30%. Wednesday, sunny. Highs in the upper 70s. Wednesday night, mostly clear with a 20% chance of showers. Lows in the mid-50s. Thursday, mostly sunny. Highs in the lower 80s. At 6 p.m. at Lambert Field in St. Louis, it was mostly sunny with a temperature of 67 degrees. The dew point was 36, giving us a relative humidity of 31%. The wind was southwest at 15 miles an hour, gusting to 25, and the pressure was 29.92 inches and falling. Elsewhere in the metro area, in Chesterfield it was sunny and the temperature was 67. In Belleville it was 66 degrees.
In Cahokia, it was mostly sunny and 67 degrees. In St. Charles, it was mostly sunny and 68. Across the region, it was mostly sunny in Columbia, Missouri, with a temperature of 63. In Quincy, it was sunny and 66 degrees. In Kansas City, it was partly sunny and the temperature was 69. It was sunny in Springfield, Missouri, with a temperature of 66. In Rolla, it was sunny and the temperature was 64. In Farmington, it was 70 degrees. It was partly sunny in Cape Girardeau, with 66 degrees. It was cloudy in Springfield, Illinois, with a temperature of 65. Once again in St. Louis, it was mostly sunny. The temperature was 67 degrees and the wind was southwest at 15 miles an hour, gusting to 25. Here are the forecast highlights for this afternoon through Wednesday. Showers and thunderstorms are likely on Friday afternoon and evening. A few strong storms are possible. Saturday will be warm and dry, but a cold front will move through Saturday night with another chance for rain. Cooler weather will return behind the front on Sunday. Note, starting May 29, 2026, this Outlook product will be discontinued. Please see the above products for more detailed forecast information. The current time is 6:29 p.m. Central Daylight Time. 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Tonight, clear. Lows in the upper 40s. South winds 5 to 10 miles per hour. Friday, partly sunny. Showers with a chance of thunderstorms in the afternoon. Highs in the mid-70s. Southwest winds 10 to 15 miles per hour with gusts up to 25 miles per hour. Chance of rain 80%. Friday night, mostly cloudy. Showers with a chance of thunderstorms in the evening. Lows in the lower 50s. Southwest winds 5 to 10 miles per hour. Chance of rain 90%. Saturday, mostly sunny. Highs around 80. West winds 5 to 10 miles per hour. Saturday night, partly cloudy in the evening, then mostly cloudy with a chance of showers after midnight. Lows in the mid-50s. Southwest winds around 5 miles per hour, becoming northwest around 5 miles per hour after midnight. Chance of rain 50%. Sunday, partly sunny. A chance of showers with a slight chance of thunderstorms in the morning. Cooler with highs in the upper 60s. Chance of rain 50%. Sunday night and Monday, mostly clear. Lows in the mid-40s. Highs in the lower 70s. Monday night, mostly clear in the evening, then partly cloudy with a slight chance of showers after midnight. Lows in the lower 50s. Chance of rain 20%. Tuesday and Tuesday night, partly cloudy. A chance of showers with a slight chance of thunderstorms. Highs in the upper 70s. Lows in the mid-50s. Chance of rain 30%. Wednesday, sunny. Highs in the upper 70s. Wednesday night, mostly clear with a 20% chance of showers. Lows in the mid-50s. Thursday, mostly sunny. Highs in the lower 80s. At 6 p.m. at Lambert Field in St. Louis, it was mostly sunny with a temperature of 67 degrees. The dew point was 36, giving us a relative humidity of 31%. The wind was southwest at 15 miles an hour, gusting to 25, and the pressure was 29.92 inches and falling. Elsewhere in the metro area, in Chesterfield it was sunny and the temperature was 67. In Belleville it was 66 degrees. In Cahokia, it was mostly sunny and 67 degrees. In St. Charles it was mostly sunny and 68. Across the region, it was mostly sunny in Columbia, Missouri, with a temperature of 63.
Quincy, it was sunny and 66 degrees. In Kansas City, it was partly sunny and the temperature was 69. It was sunny in Springfield, Missouri, with a temperature of 66. In Rolla, it was sunny and the temperature was 64. In Farmington, it was 70 degrees. It was partly sunny in Cape Girardeau, with 66 degrees. It was cloudy in Springfield, Illinois, with a temperature of 65. Once again in St. Louis, it was mostly sunny. The temperature was 67 degrees and the wind was southwest at 15 miles an hour, gusting to 25. The St. Louis climate summary is at 5 p.m., May 7, 2026. So far today, the high temperature has been 68 degrees, which occurred at 3:50 p.m. The normal high is 75. The record high is 93 degrees, which was set in 2023. So far today, the low temperature has been 42 degrees, which occurred at 4:54 a.m. The normal low is 55. The record low is 35 degrees, which was set in 1976. No precipitation has fallen, which leaves the monthly total at 0.67 inches. The total precipitation for the season since March 1st still stands at 12.71 inches and the total precipitation for the year is still 15.13 inches. The normal high temperature for tomorrow is 75 degrees and the normal low is 55. The record high for tomorrow is 90, which last occurred in 1930, and the record low is 36, which occurred in 1976. Sunset tonight is at 8 p.m. Sunrise tomorrow is at 5:56 a.m. Here are the forecast highlights for this afternoon through Wednesday. Showers and thunderstorms are likely on Friday afternoon and evening. A few strong storms are possible. Saturday will be warm and dry, but a cold front will move through Saturday night with another chance for rain. Cooler weather will return behind the front on Sunday. Note, starting May 29, 2026, this Outlook product will be discontinued. Please see the above products for more detailed forecast information. The current time is 6:35 p.m. Central Daylight Time. 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Tonight, clear. Lows in the upper 40s. South winds 5 to 10 miles per hour. Friday, partly sunny. Showers with a chance of thunderstorms in the afternoon. Highs in the mid-70s. Southwest winds 10 to 15 miles per hour with gusts up to 25 miles per hour. Chance of rain 80%. Friday night, mostly cloudy. Showers with a chance of thunderstorms in the evening. Lows in the lower 50s. Southwest winds 5 to 10 miles per hour. Chance of rain 90%. Saturday, mostly sunny. Highs around 80. West winds 5 to 10 miles per hour. Saturday night, partly cloudy in the evening, then mostly cloudy with a chance of showers after midnight. Lows in the mid-50s. Southwest winds around 5 miles per hour, becoming northwest around 5 miles per hour after midnight. Chance of rain 50%. Sunday, partly sunny. A chance of showers with a slight chance of thunderstorms in the morning. Cooler with highs in the upper 60s. Chance of rain 50%. Sunday night and Monday, mostly clear. Lows in the mid-40s. Highs in the lower 70s. Monday night, mostly clear in the evening, then partly cloudy with a slight chance of showers after midnight. Lows in the lower 50s. Chance of rain 20%. Tuesday and Tuesday night, partly cloudy. A chance of showers with a slight chance of thunderstorms. Highs in the upper 70s. Lows in the mid-50s. Chance of rain 30%. Wednesday, sunny. Highs in the upper 70s. Wednesday.
mostly clear with a 20% chance of showers. Lows in the mid-50s. Thursday, mostly sunny. Highs in the lower 80s. At 6 p.m. at Lambert Field in St. Louis, it was mostly sunny with a temperature of 67 degrees. The dew point was 36, giving us a relative humidity of 31%. The wind was southwest at 15 miles an hour, gusting to 25, and the pressure was 29.92 inches and falling. Elsewhere in the metro area, in Chesterfield it was sunny and the temperature was 67. In Belleville it was 66 degrees. In Cahokia, it was mostly sunny and 67 degrees. In St. Charles it was mostly sunny and 68. Across the region, it was mostly sunny in Columbia, Missouri, with a temperature of 63. In Quincy it was sunny and 66 degrees. In Kansas City it was partly sunny and the temperature was 69. It was sunny in Springfield, Missouri, with a temperature of 66. In Rolla, it was sunny and the temperature was 64. In Farmington, it was 70 degrees. It was partly sunny in Cape Girardeau, with 66 degrees. It was cloudy in Springfield, Illinois, with a temperature of 65. Once again in St. Louis, it was mostly sunny. The temperature was 67 degrees and the wind was southwest at 15 miles an hour, gusting to 25. The St. Louis climate summary is at 5 p.m., May 7, 2026. So far today the high temperature has been 68 degrees, which occurred at 3:50 p.m. The normal high is 75. The record high is 93 degrees, which was set in 2023. So far today the low temperature has been 42 degrees, which occurred at 4:54 a.m. The normal low is 55. The record low is 35 degrees, which was set in 1976. No precipitation has fallen, which leaves the monthly total at 0.67 inches. The total precipitation for the season since March 1st still stands at 12.71 inches and the total precipitation for the year is still 15.13 inches. The normal high temperature for tomorrow is 75 degrees and the normal low is 55. The record high for tomorrow is 90, which last occurred in 1930, and the record low is 36, which occurred in 1976. Sunset tonight is at 8 p.m. Sunrise tomorrow is at 5:56 a.m. Here are the forecast highlights for this afternoon through Wednesday. Showers and thunderstorms are likely on Friday afternoon and evening. A few strong storms are possible. Saturday will be warm and dry, but a cold front will move through Saturday night with another chance for rain. Cooler weather will return behind the front on Sunday. Note, starting May 29, 2026, this Outlook product will be discontinued. Please see the above products for more detailed forecast information. The current time is 6:41 p.m. Central Daylight Time. 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Tonight, clear. Lows in the upper 40s. South winds 5 to 10 miles per hour. Friday, partly sunny. Showers with a chance of thunderstorms in the afternoon. Highs in the mid-70s. Southwest winds 10 to 15 miles per hour with gusts up to 25 miles per hour. Chance of rain 80%. Friday night, mostly cloudy. Showers with a chance of thunderstorms in the evening. Lows in the lower 50s. Southwest winds 5 to 10 miles per hour. Chance of rain 90%. Saturday, mostly sunny. Highs around 80. West winds 5 to 10 miles per hour. Saturday night, partly cloudy in the evening, then mostly cloudy with a chance of showers after midnight. Lows in the mid-50s. Southwest winds around 5 miles per hour.
hour, becoming northwest around 5 miles per hour after midnight. Chance of rain 50%. Sunday, partly sunny. A chance of showers with a slight chance of thunderstorms in the morning. Cooler with highs in the upper 60s. Chance of rain 50%. Sunday night and Monday, mostly clear. Lows in the mid-40s. Highs in the lower 70s. Monday night, mostly clear in the evening, then partly cloudy with a slight chance of showers after midnight. Lows in the lower 50s. Chance of rain 20%. Tuesday and Tuesday night, partly cloudy. A chance of showers with a slight chance of thunderstorms. Highs in the upper 70s. Lows in the mid-50s. Chance of rain 30%. Wednesday, sunny. Highs in the upper 70s. Wednesday night, mostly clear with a 20% chance of showers. Lows in the mid-50s. Thursday, mostly sunny. Highs in the lower 80s. At 6 p.m. at Lambert Field in St. Louis, it was mostly sunny with a temperature of 67 degrees. The dew point was 36, giving us a relative humidity of 31%. The wind was southwest at 15 miles an hour, gusting to 25, and the pressure was 29.92 inches and falling. Elsewhere in the metro area, in Chesterfield it was sunny and the temperature was 67. In Belleville it was 66 degrees. In Cahokia, it was mostly sunny and 67 degrees. In St. Charles it was mostly sunny and 68. Across the region, it was mostly sunny in Columbia, Missouri, with a temperature of 63. In Quincy it was sunny and 66 degrees. In Kansas City it was partly sunny and the temperature was 69. It was sunny in Springfield, Missouri, with a temperature of 66. In Rolla, it was sunny and the temperature was 64. In Farmington it was 70 degrees. It was partly sunny in Cape Girardeau, with 66 degrees. It was cloudy in Springfield, Illinois, with a temperature of 65. Once again in St. Louis, it was mostly sunny, the temperature was 67 degrees and the wind was southwest at 15 miles an hour, gusting to 25. The St. Louis climate summary is of 5 p.m., May 7, 2026. So far today the high temperature has been 68 degrees, which occurred at 3:50 p.m. The normal high is 75. The record high is 93 degrees, which was set in 2023. So far today the low temperature has been 42 degrees, which occurred at 4:54 a.m. The normal low is 55. The record low is 35 degrees, which was set in 1976. No precipitation has fallen, which leaves the monthly total at 0.67 inches. The total precipitation for the season since March 1st still stands at 12.71 inches and the total precipitation for the year is still 15.13 inches. The normal high temperature for tomorrow is 75 degrees and the normal low is 55. The record high for tomorrow is 90, which last occurred in 1930, and the record low is 36, which occurred in 1976. Sunset tonight is at 8 p.m. Sunrise tomorrow is at 5:56 a.m. Here are the forecast highlights for this afternoon through Wednesday. Showers and thunderstorms are likely on Friday afternoon and evening. A few strong storms are possible. Saturday will be warm and dry, but a cold front will move through Saturday night with another chance for rain. Cooler weather will return behind the front on Sunday. Note, starting May 29, 2026, this Outlook product will be discontinued. Please see the above products for more detailed forecast information. The current time is 6:47 p.m. Central Daylight Time. 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Tonight,
clear. Lows in the upper 40s. South winds 5 to 10 miles per hour. Friday, partly sunny. Showers with a chance of thunderstorms in the afternoon. Highs in the mid-70s. Southwest winds 10 to 15 miles per hour with gusts up to 25 miles per hour. Chance of rain 80%. Friday night, mostly cloudy. Showers with a chance of thunderstorms in the evening. Lows in the lower 50s. Southwest winds 5 to 10 miles per hour. Chance of rain 90%. Saturday, mostly sunny. Highs around 80. West winds 5 to 10 miles per hour. Saturday night, partly cloudy in the evening, then mostly cloudy with a chance of showers after midnight. Lows in the mid-50s. Southwest winds around 5 miles per hour, becoming northwest around 5 miles per hour after midnight. Chance of rain 50%. Sunday, partly sunny. A chance of showers with a slight chance of thunderstorms in the morning. Cooler with highs in the upper 60s. Chance of rain 50%. Sunday night and Monday, mostly clear. Lows in the mid-40s. Highs in the lower 70s. Monday night, mostly clear in the evening, then partly cloudy with a slight chance of showers after midnight. Lows in the lower 50s. Chance of rain 20%. Tuesday and Tuesday night, partly cloudy. A chance of showers with a slight chance of thunderstorms. Highs in the upper 70s. Lows in the mid-50s. Chance of rain 30%. Wednesday, sunny. Highs in the upper 70s. Wednesday night, mostly clear with a 20% chance of showers. Lows in the mid-50s. Thursday, mostly sunny. Highs in the lower 80s. At 6 p.m. at Lambert Field in St. Louis, it was mostly sunny with a temperature of 67 degrees. The dew point was 36, giving us a relative humidity of 31%. The wind was southwest at 15 miles an hour, gusting to 25, and the pressure was 29.92 inches and falling. Elsewhere in the metro area, in Chesterfield it was sunny and the temperature was 67. In Belleville it was 66 degrees. In Cahokia, it was mostly sunny, and 67 degrees. In St. Charles it was mostly sunny and 68. Across the region, it was mostly sunny in Columbia, Missouri, with a temperature of 63. In Quincy it was sunny, and 66 degrees. In Kansas City it was partly sunny and the temperature was 69. It was sunny in Springfield, Missouri, with a temperature of 66. In Rolla, it was sunny and the temperature was 64. In Farmington, it was 70 degrees. It was partly sunny in Cape Girardeau, with 66 degrees. It was cloudy in Springfield, Illinois, with a temperature of 65. Once again in St. Louis, it was mostly sunny, the temperature was 67 degrees and the wind was southwest at 15 miles an hour, gusting to 25. The St. Louis climate summary is at 5 p.m., May 7, 2026. So far today the high temperature has been 68 degrees, which occurred at 3:50 p.m. The normal high is 75. The record high is 93 degrees, which was set in 2023. So far today, the low temperature has been 42 degrees, which occurred at 4:54 a.m. The normal low is 55. The record low is 35 degrees, which was set in 1976. No precipitation has fallen, which leaves the monthly total at 0.67 inches. The total precipitation for the season since March 1st still stands at 12.71 inches and the total precipitation for the year is still 15.13 inches. The normal high temperature for tomorrow is 75 degrees and the normal low is 55. The record high for tomorrow is 90, which last occurred in 1930, and the record low is 36, which occurred in 1976. Sunset tonight is at 8 p.m. Sunrise tomorrow is at 5:56 a.m. Here are the forecast highlights for this afternoon through Wednesday. Showers.
Thunderstorms are likely on Friday afternoon and evening. A few strong storms are possible. Saturday will be warm and dry, but a cold front will move through Saturday night with another chance for rain. Cooler weather will return behind the front on Sunday. Note, starting May 29, 2026, this Outlook product will be discontinued. Please see the above products for more detailed forecast information. The current time is 6:53 p.m. Central Daylight Time. 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Tonight, clear. Lows in the upper 40s. South winds 5 to 10 miles per hour. Friday, partly sunny. Showers with a chance of thunderstorms in the afternoon. Highs in the mid-70s. Southwest winds 10 to 15 miles per hour with gusts up to 25 miles per hour. Chance of rain 80%. Friday night, mostly cloudy. Showers with a chance of thunderstorms in the evening. Lows in the lower 50s. Southwest winds 5 to 10 miles per hour. Chance of rain 90%. Saturday, mostly sunny. Highs around 80. West winds 5 to 10 miles per hour. Saturday night, partly cloudy in the evening, then mostly cloudy with a chance of showers after midnight. Lows in the mid-50s. Southwest winds around 5 miles per hour, becoming northwest around 5 miles per hour after midnight. Chance of rain 50%. Sunday, partly sunny. A chance of showers with a slight chance of thunderstorms in the morning. Cooler with highs in the upper 60s. Chance of rain 50%. Sunday night and Monday, mostly clear. Lows in the mid-40s. Highs in the lower 70s. Monday night, mostly clear in the evening, then partly cloudy with a slight chance of showers after midnight. Lows in the lower 50s. Chance of rain 20%. Tuesday and Tuesday night, partly cloudy. A chance of showers with a slight chance of thunderstorms. Highs in the upper 70s. Lows in the mid-50s. Chance of rain 30%. Wednesday, sunny. Highs in the upper 70s. Wednesday night, mostly clear with a 20% chance of showers. Lows in the mid-50s. Thursday, mostly sunny. Highs in the lower 80s. At 6 p.m. at Lambert Field in St. Louis, it was mostly sunny with a temperature of 67 degrees. The dew point was 36, giving us a relative humidity of 31%. The wind was southwest at 15 miles an hour, gusting to 25, and the pressure was 29.92 inches and falling. Elsewhere in the metro area, in Chesterfield it was sunny and the temperature was 67. In Belleville it was 66 degrees. In Cahokia, it was mostly sunny and 67 degrees. In St. Charles it was mostly sunny and 68. Across the region, it was mostly sunny in Columbia, Missouri, with a temperature of 63. In Quincy it was sunny and 66 degrees. In Kansas City, it was partly sunny and the temperature was 69. It was sunny in Springfield, Missouri, with a temperature of 66. In Rolla, it was sunny and the temperature was 64. In Farmington, it was 70 degrees. It was partly sunny in Cape Girardeau, with 66 degrees. It was cloudy in Springfield, Illinois, with a temperature of 65. Once again in St. Louis, it was mostly sunny, the temperature was 67 degrees and the wind was southwest at 15 miles an hour, gusting to 25. The St. Louis climate summary is of 5 p.m., May 7, 2026. So far today the high temperature has been 68 degrees, which occurred at 3:50 p.m. The normal high is 75. The record high is 93 degrees, which was set in 2023. So far today, the
temperature has been 42 degrees, which occurred at 4:54 a.m. The normal low is 55. The record low is 35 degrees, which was set in 1976. No precipitation has fallen, which leaves the monthly total at 0.67 inches. The total precipitation for the season since March 1st still stands at 12.71 inches, and the total precipitation for the year is still 15.13 inches. The normal high temperature for tomorrow is 75 degrees, and the normal low is 55. The record high for tomorrow is 90, which last occurred in 1930, and the record low is 36, which occurred in 1976. Sunset tonight is at 8 p.m. Sunrise tomorrow is at 5:56 a.m. Here are the forecast highlights for this afternoon through Wednesday. Showers and thunderstorms are likely on Friday afternoon and evening. A few strong storms are possible. Saturday will be warm and dry, but a cold front will move through Saturday night with another chance for rain. Cooler weather will return behind the front on Sunday. Note, starting May 29, 2026, this Outlook product will be discontinued. Please see the above products for more detailed forecast information. The current time is 6:59 p.m. Central Daylight Time. 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This program originates from the National Weather Service Forecast Office in St. Louis, Missouri, and serves parts of East Central Missouri and Southwest Illinois, including the St. Louis metro area and surrounding counties. Tonight, clear. Lows in the upper 40s. South winds 5 to 10 miles per hour. Friday, partly sunny. Showers with a chance of thunderstorms in the afternoon. Highs in the mid-70s. Southwest winds 10 to 15 miles per hour with gusts up to 25 miles per hour. Chance of rain 80%. Friday night, mostly cloudy. Showers with a chance of thunderstorms in the evening. Lows in the lower 50s. Southwest winds 5 to 10 miles per hour. Chance of rain 90%. Saturday, mostly sunny. Highs around 80. West winds 5 to 10 miles per hour. Saturday night, partly cloudy in the evening, then mostly cloudy with a chance of showers after midnight. Lows in the mid-50s. Southwest winds around 5 miles per hour, becoming northwest around 5 miles per hour after midnight. Chance of rain 50%. Sunday, partly sunny. A chance of showers with a slight chance of thunderstorms in the morning. Cooler with highs in the upper 60s. Chance of rain 50%. Sunday night and Monday, mostly clear. Lows in the mid-40s. Highs in the lower 70s. Monday night, mostly clear in the evening, then partly cloudy with a slight chance of showers after midnight. Lows in the lower 50s. Chance of rain 20%. Tuesday and Tuesday night, partly cloudy. A chance of showers with a slight chance of thunderstorms. Highs in the upper 70s. Lows in the mid-50s. Chance of rain 30%. Wednesday, sunny. Highs in the upper 70s. Wednesday night, mostly clear with a 20% chance of showers. Lows in the mid-50s. Thursday, mostly sunny. Highs in the lower 80s. At 6 p.m. at Lambert Field in St. Louis, it was mostly sunny with a temperature of 67 degrees. The dew point was 36, giving us a relative humidity of 31%. The wind was southwest at 15 miles an hour, gusting to 25, and the pressure was 29.92 inches and falling. Elsewhere in the metro area, in Chesterfield it was sunny and the temperature was 67. In Belleville it was 66 degrees. In Cahokia, it was mostly sunny and 67 degrees. In St. Charles it was mostly sunny and 68. Across the region, it was mostly sunny in Columbia, Missouri, with a temperature of 63. In Quincy, it was sunny and 66 degrees. In Kansas City,